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0: 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Ordinary.
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3: They say the holy water's watered down. And this town's lost its faith. Our colors will fade eventually. 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